like the legend of the phoenix. All ends with beginnings. What keeps the planet spinning?

0: 80s hit here on the weekend. With me, your KID, I'm Kid Kelly. She's from Staten Island, New York. She's Pat Benatar with her longtime hubby, Neil Girardo. Fingers like spiders. He plays that guitar really well. Hot Hit 17, Love is a Battlefield. This is Kid Kelly coming back with something smooth for Hot Hit 16 and a number one song that'll blow your mind. Hang out.
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Eddie and Dave, your Rhythmix with a simple direct notion. Hey, sweet dreams are made of that sexy stuff. Hot hit 15. My name's Kid Kelly, the creator of the First 80 Show, Backtracks USA. Thank you so much for listening all this time. And at this time, I have hot hit number 14, Human League. Don't You Want Me?

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is love. 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Lou Gramm on lead vocals, Foreigner. Hot hit number Lucky 13 on Wanna Know What Love Is. This is Kid Kelly, loving, playing your 80s hot hits for this weekend. 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

0: 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He's dancing, and singing, dancing in the dark. 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My name is Kid Kelly, 80s DJ, and I'm back with your top 10. Stay here.
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3: A Better Life with Dr. Sanjay Gupta.
4: If you're looking to get stronger, you don't necessarily need a bunch of heavy weights to do that, at least not to start. Body weight workouts, when you do them the right way, can be really effective. Strength and conditioning specialist Dana Santis told us, with body weight training, you create progressive overload by changing joint angles, adding instability, or choosing more challenging variations of the same exercise. Two other factors driving progressive overload are time under tension and muscular fatigue. That means the amount of time your muscles are engaged during a movement, the slower the movement, the harder it will be until you reach the point where you can't do another rep with good form. 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Also, remember this, pay attention to your breath. So important. Breathe out when you exert force. I'm Dr. Sanjay Gupta, helping you live a better life.
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these hot hits on the weekend from Queens, New York, where I have cousins and uncles and aunts. I do. Robin S. Still performing, still doing interviews, riding that global resurgence of Show Me Love, this week's hot hit number 2. Kid Kelly here, Professor 90s. Your top 25 hot hits come to this. It's about from wanting love you can actually feel to a love you can't let go of. And Eddie Vedder of Pearl Jam takes that pain and makes it black. Hot hit 1 this week.

0: 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Top 25 hot hits, number one, Pearl Jam, Black. This is Kid Kelly. 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See you next week. Thanks for listening. Thanks for being true. Thanks for being you.
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